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1: Good evening and welcome to your weekly dose of Michigan-made music. My name is Matt, and I will be guiding you through 1 hour of music made right here in the great state of Michigan. That's why we call this show Michigan Made. Coming up tonight, you'll hear music from Mind Riot, Rivers Bleed Oceans, the Jay Hawkins Band, and a whole bunch more. But we'll start tonight's show with brand new music from Night Shift Special, who just dropped this song earlier this week. This is Psycho, a Michigan Made.

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I had the chance to see that band for the first time at the House of Greta party in Frankenmuth a couple of weeks ago. That was the Hellbound Drifters with Never Been Saved on Michigan Made on Z93. Sponsored by White's Bar in Saginaw. And in just a few minutes, I'll tell you what's happening at White's Bar this week. But before I do that, I've got music from Pesky Kid. And right now, it's St. Pauli Street, who are playing the Lapeer Summer Concert Series this Thursday. This is Sapphire, a Michigan Made.

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1: You can see him at Friday Night Live this coming Friday in downtown Saginaw. That was Pesky Kid with Terrific Boomerang on Michigan Made on Z93. 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And if you're looking for live music in Saginaw, you're going to find it at White's Bar twice a day, every day, 364 days a year. Coming up this week, Mick Furlow and company are back at White's on Monday. Justin Manguts and Mama Moki take the stage on Tuesday. Eric Ryden and Carrie Westbay will be at White's on Wednesday. Matt Messi is back on Thursday. And you can see the Sugar Beats Blues Band at White's on Friday. You can see the complete White's Bar schedule on their Facebook page. Stick around for music from Five From Nowhere, the Jay Hawkins Band, Wiener Schnitzel, and Mind Riot. They're next on Michigan Made.
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0: Live from nowhere, the Jay Hawkins Band and Wiener Schnitzel are all on the way. Right now, though, it's brand new music from Detroit's Mind Riot. We played a show with another band you've heard on Michigan Made, the Snapcap Bandits, last night in Melvindale. This is It Shows on Michigan Made.

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from their new EP that was Wiener Schnitzel with Lifeline on Michigan Made on Z93, sponsored by White's Bar in Saginaw. And in just a few minutes, I'll tell you how you can get your music played on Michigan Made. I promise, it's really easy. Before I do that, though, I've got music from Five from Nowhere, and right now, it's the Jay Hawkins Band, who you can see with Framing the Red at the Vault next weekend. 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

0: They're back together. That was Five from Nowhere with Burden on Michigan Made on Z93. Sponsored by White's Bar in Saginaw. And this right here, this is the moment in the show where I tell you exactly what you need to do to get your music played on Michigan Made. And like I said earlier, it's really easy. 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That's where you'll find all my contact info. So you can send me a song or a link to a song or whatever. You just get your music to me. You might hear it on an upcoming show. So you go do that. I'll take a break and come back to wrap up this week's show with Aegis Heart, Eight Armed Killer, Striking South, and Rivers Bleed Oceans. They're next on Michigan Made.
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14: As a parent, when you send your kid off to school in the morning, you know that they're going to be learning, they're going to be spending time with their friends, but new study out of UCSF found adolescents are spending an average of 70 minutes of their school day on their phones. Now, some kids will say they need their phones to help with schoolwork, but this study found that they were spending the vast majority of their screen time on TikTok, Instagram, and Snapchat, not really apps that you're going to be turning to for homework help. Now, the study's lead author said, "Don't blame kids for using their phones at school. Teach them how to resist them. Focus on what they'd get by putting them aside rather than what you're taking away. Explain how phones could hurt their academic performance, and also remind them of this. Nothing takes the place of real face-to-face friendships." I'm Dr. Sanjay Gupta, helping you live a better life.
0: I'm back!
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11: As a parent, when you send your kid off to school in the morning, you know that they're going to be learning, they're going to be spending time with their friends, but new study out of UCSF found adolescents are spending an average of 70 minutes of their school day on their phones. Now, some kids will say they need their phones to help with schoolwork, but this study found that they were spending the vast majority of their screen time on TikTok, Instagram, and Snapchat, not really apps that you're going to be turning to for homework help. Now, the study's lead author said, "Don't blame kids for using their phones at school. Teach them how to resist them. Focus on what they'd get by putting them aside rather than what you're taking away. Explain how phones could hurt their academic performance, and also remind them of this. Nothing takes the place of real face-to-face friendships." I'm Dr. Sanjay Gupta, helping you live a better life.
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5: As a parent, when you send your kid off to school in the morning, you know that they're going to be learning, they're going to be spending time with their friends. But new study out of UCSF found adolescents are spending an average of 70 minutes of their school day on their phones. Now, some kids will say they need their phones to help with schoolwork, but this study found that they were spending the vast majority of their screen time on TikTok, Instagram, and Snapchat, not really apps that you're going to be turning to for homework help. Now, the study's lead author said, "Don't blame kids for using their phones at school. Teach them how to resist them. Focus on what they'd get by putting them aside rather than what you're taking away. Explain how phones could hurt their academic performance, and also remind them of this. Nothing takes the place of real face-to-face friendships." I'm Dr. Sanjay Gupta, helping you live a better life.
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16: 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Hey, what's going on? 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

This is a coordinated monthly test of the broadcast stations of the East Central Michigan operational area. Equipment that can quickly warn you during emergencies is being tested. If this had been an actual emergency, such as a weather-related or civil emergency, official messages would have followed the alert tone. This concludes this test of the Emergency Alert System.

0: I'm to kick off the week. Great to have you with me today. Matt's on a well-deserved vacation this week. South Higgins Lake State Park, his annual trip with the girlfriend, the dogs, and others. So you are stuck with me. Solo Adam here to kick things off. How we feeling? Weekend came and went. It's Monday again. What are we doing? Texters this morning, you want to send me a message? Love to hear from you. 1-800-9-ROCK-93. Good morning. St. Louis Amber checking in this morning, early. Morning to the Falcon in Oklahoma. Another 100-plus week here. Let's go. 100 degrees. Ugh. Gonna be hot here. Mid-80s today. Voice Packer Ray Ray, good morning. Pineapple Dave, the only good thing about a Monday, let me get back to you. Roofer Dan, ugh, Monday. With a dope light show on the way to work, thanks to Mother Nature. Hell yeah. I'll take it. Hashtag dildos, no. Hot pockets, hell yeah. Yeah, some light rain, some rain in spots, some lightning. Sort of a light, sort of a trickle on my way up this morning. I know that the rain coming down heavier in other spots. Need the rain. Good morning to Fuel Man Dan. Hey, Adam, it's another Monday. You ever get the feeling you're just living the same day over and over again? Every single day, Fuel Man Dan. Good morning to Art. Good morning. How's it, fellas? Good morning, Detroit Lions Joe, Mama Mittens. Nothing like an alert test to startle me while leaving work. I'm awake now, LOL. Yes, good morning. Trust designer Corey, good morning. College rugby player Amanda, Monday already. Ugh, I want my weekend back. Me too. Paven Jay, good morning. Tree guy Chris, good morning. 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No snow to plow, though, I would think, right, tree guy Chris? 1-800-9-ROCK-93. 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We will talk Great Lakes Loons baseball and play Florida, not Florida. Loons went 4-2 on their road trip at Dayton. Off day today for the Loons. 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Only 12 regular season home games left, and that kicks off tomorrow. So we'll talk to Video Jimmy, 8 a.m., we'll give out the first of four keywords. You can text in today for a chance to win a trip to Riot Fest in Chicago. We're doing keywords again at 8, 11, 2, and 5. We'll also crown a Morning After MVP. 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

Monday with the morning after. Solo Adam here. 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Texters 1-800-9-ROCK-93. Good morning to Alma Christina. Morning to Maggie. Morning, guys. Pretty awesome thunderstorms down here in Linden. Happy belated birthday, Adam. Thank you. Yeah, birthday Friday. Thanks, Union Pat. Morning to Bridge Builder Brandon. Motorcycle riding Brad. Another work week. Let's get it. Night Owl Richard, good morning. Autobody P, good freaking morning, you cat pervert. Morning to Tawa Scott. Morning to Saginaw Casino Security Vic. Morning, Adam. It's my Friday, and I have my coffee. Good for you. Old Cars Gerald, good morning. Pyro Sean, good morning. Retired Lineman Jim, good morning. Headed to the pool ponds. Poop ponds, excuse me, not the pool ponds. Fan Man Troy, hey, Adam, where were you when you saved the turtle? Actually, in Durand. Place called Holiday Shores. The golf course there is called Holiday Meadows. Where my in-laws are. Now that you know where they live, I guess. Morning to McGreasy with a super long message I'll have to read here in a second. Good morning to the Mullet House It Cowabunga Dudes. Save-A-Lot Guy in Gladwood. Morning, guys. Save-A-Lot Guy checking in. Let's go, texters. 1-800-9-ROCK-93. 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Saginaw Old Town Junction text line. Coming up, Missed Connections. 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

Linkin Park in the end, the rock station Z93, the morning after here on a Monday. Adam Roland solo this week with Matt on vacation, his annual trip to South Higgins Lake. So taking some days, some time for himself. Texters 1-800-9-ROCK-93. 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Again, we'll be giving out keywords at 8, 11, 2, and 5. 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Looking

0: little Chars, little Rhodes, little Hoops, little Reese. The skunk that has invaded my yard that apparently eluded the trap.
1: Ah, come on.
0: I know. People of the morning after.
1: People of the morning after.
0: There is a website called Craigslist. Yes, people still use Craigslist. They go there for stuff. I don't know what exactly, but I will tell you this. Some of them go there for love. That's where we get the morning after's misconnections. And Adam, I will let you start this morning.
1: We begin with a man seeking a man titled Meeting in Frankenmuth Again?
0: That's a little Bavaria.
1: Same time last year. We met and probably had way too much fun for two men.
0: Impossible.
1: LOL.
0: Two men can have the most fun.
1: Absolutely.
0: I remember a time that Adam and I had a lot of fun. We went on a mandate to Detroit. It was one of the greatest days of all time. We went to a Tigers game. John Cena threw out the first pitch.
1: I remember.
0: We had some beers.
1: So many beers.
0: We went to Monday Night Raw.
1: Did go to Monday Night Raw.
0: We listened to hip hop on the way home.
1: We listened to The Chronic on the way home.
0: It was a lot of fun for two men.
1: So much fun.
0: I don't think it's the same kind of fun these two men are talking about.
1: We didn't have that kind of fun.
0: I don't think so.
1: I mean, I know we didn't have that kind of fun.
0: You're right. No, I also know that.
1: I'm in my late 60s and you are in your mid-50s. I'll be back in Frankenmuth again at the end of October. Staying at the same hotel and willing if you are, stud.
2: Missed connections.
0: Hope we can make that connection.
1: I know.
0: Hook up in Little Bavaria.
1: Every October I come to Frankenmuth and hook up with some dude.
0: Adam, another man-seeking man in the first of two sock-related misconnections this morning. This one entitled Black Socks. Hey, remember me? I was the guy into mature guys in black socks. We used to meet at the park.
2: Missed connections.
0: That's your thing? That is a very specific kink. That is a very specific thing that turns you on.
1: I'm into mature guys in black socks.
0: That's it.
1: Ooh, I'm white socking it today.
0: Really?
1: I am no longer a mature guy in black socks like I was yesterday.
0: Yeah. Yesterday, this guy would have been totally into it.
1: Yeah, into today, me. Into me.
0: Today, not so much.
1: No. You're at that point now, too, where you could be considered a mature guy.
0: Yeah, and look at me.
1: And look at you rocking black socks.
0: Yep. So it would be me today. If I go to the park, this man better be looking. You gotta go put on shorts, though, so
1: you
0: can see him.
1: Well, you're going to have to wear shorts, yeah, so he knows.
0: I'm not at mature enough level, though, to wear long socks with shorts, though. Though I know that's the
1: those
0: style.
1: Those socks, you would look odd in shorts with those socks on.
0: Oh, 100%.
1: You need to go shorter.
0: Yeah.
1: And be ankle socks.
0: Right. No, I'm telling. Yeah, I know.
1: Yeah. No, I agree with you.
0: I'm not at the old man level yet where I can rock like tall socks and shorts. Or the kid. There's like kids can do it. And like old men can do it. It didn't seem. I'm not there yet. I'm far too old to be doing it.
1: But I think
0: I'm far too young still.
1: Kids are doing white socks, though.
0: Right. Also true.
1: Yeah.
0: And I'm off white socks.
1: Yeah.
0: I have been for a while.
1: I go back and forth.
0: Yeah. You're dumb.
1: It's really just the first one I grab out of the drawer.
0: I know.
1: And but I have.
0: I live out of a hamper, so. These are actually the only pair I had rolled up today, so.
1: So they're easy.
0: So they're
1: I actually also spend my, when I'm shooting, I'm like, why didn't I put these together? Here's an Adidas one. Here's a Nike.
0: Yep, every day. Every
1: this
0: day, me too.
1: Under Armour. I know I have. This one looks like I used it for something other than wearing it, put it back in the drawer. That's horrendous.
0: That's gross. Better watch this one.
1: This one's a little stiff.
0: Oh, come on.
1: Why did I put it back?
0: I don't know.
1: Woman seeking man titled Seriously Short Guy. You are significantly smaller than anyone else, but I'm into that. Short kings for life.
2: Missed connections.
0: Imagine for a moment a short king with black socks.
1: Walking through the park.
0: Short kings for life. We did it like once. Fat Guy Friday. Who's the short king of the morning after? And why is his name Tyler? He's our resident short king.
1: He also looks like a child.
0: He does. You're right. Who's the shortest man listening to the morning after this morning?
1: Imagine him speaking at like your chamber event. Who brought the sixth grader?
0: Why is this child up there. And why does he talking
1: so much,
0: about sugar?
1: Why does he know so much about sugar? He's like a savant.
0: Had a man-seeking woman bug out beauty. Long shot, but I got to try. You, beautiful woman between the ages of 29 and 31.
1: There's no way you could know that.
0: So 30.
1: Yeah.
0: Why did you just say 30? Walking into a restaurant tonight around 6:43, you were freaking out about the amount of bugs in the parking lot. It was so cute. We chatted for a bit about chain restaurant chicken wing sauces, but I didn't get your name. Responded with the respective restaurants that serve garlic parmesan and parmesan garlic, so I know it's you.
2: Missed connections.
0: That's the same thing. Does one place call it
1: garlic parm, parm garlic?
0: Am I not noticing?
1: Yeah, they're two different things, bro.
0: They're not. Mm-hmm. It's the same sauce. Mm-mm. What's different?
1: The way that the order of the words are.
0: But like the sauce is going to be the same sauce.
1: One's got more garlic than parm. The other's got more parm than garlic.
0: Okay.
1: Whichever word comes first has the most of.
0: Okay.
1: This one's really garlicky. Oh, this one's really parmy.
0: You're really parmy.
1: I just want to go home.
0: I know you do.
1: Man seeking man titled Guy in Argyle Socks. So much sock content.
0: I know. That's what I'm here for.
1: Wednesday night around 9:30 p.m., I saw you at the grocery store. You were dressed like you just got out of work, looking real good. I noticed your Argyle socks. Hot. LOL.
0: Hot.
1: We saw each other in the ice cream aisle. I was hoping you would stick around longer so we could chat and maybe I could see those socks up close at your place.
2: Missed connections.
0: Listen, man, I just had a long day at work.
1: I just want ice cream.
0: I just want to buy ice cream. I want to go sit.
1: And I want to go home.
0: I want to sit by myself and cry myself to sleep. Please stop staring at my socks. Yes, they're Argyle. Yes, they're expensive. If you're looking for sock people, go to the park.
1: Yeah, no kidding.
0: That's where the sock people hang out.
1: That's the freaky weirdos.
0: From what I've heard. You're looking for socks, that's where you go. Adam, another man-seeking man, old man at the gas pump. Thursday around 5, I pulled in to fill my tank. I'm a senior, man. I can get out and pump my own gas, but it takes me some time and can delay others waiting for the pump, which is so frustrating.
1: I don't wait for pumps. I don't.
0: Yesterday, as I was about to get my walker out of the car, you popped up out of nowhere and offered to assist. You scanned my card and started fueling, brought back my card, finished filling my tank, and brought me my receipt. Looking back, you offered because you're kind, but maybe you were also looking to make a new friend. Maybe you'd like to make an old man feel young again. It still works, in case you're curious. Smiley face.
2: Missed connections.
1: I was just trying to be nice.
0: I was just trying to be polite, man. You looked like you were struggling in the gas department. You had to get your walker out of the car. I was there. It's like, hey, here's my good deed for the day. I'm going to go help this old man pump gas.
1: I have no desire to make an old man feel young again, regardless of whether or not it still works.
0: Happy to hear that it still works.
1: Good for you.
0: That's awesome, man. And I hope you find someone to use it with. Not going to be me, though. I'm just doing something nice.
1: A rarity, since I think we only had one other man-seeking woman or woman-seeking man, because otherwise it's a lot of men seeking other dudes.
0: And a lot of sock stuff, too.
1: To the lady that found my cat. To the old lady that found my cat, you sent me 3 detailed pics of the cat I was seeking to find, but they went to my spam folder. It was definitely the right cat. I tried to reply back, not sure if you received my email, but I'd like to come get that kitty ASAP, like today. Please.
3: Looking for a gal.
0: I don't think.
3: Give me friendly.
1: I don't
3: affection.
1: Think it's an actual cat.
0: I don't think so.
3: Looking for a gal to give me.
0: The 3 detailed pictures of the cat that were sent were a little interesting.
1: Were they included in the posting?
0: No, I don't think so.
1: No.
0: No. No.
1: Who's,
0: they don't.
1: Who's emailing? Who's emailing
0: strangers pictures of their cat? Don't know. Dude, people do weird stuff, man. I mean, you just did one about a guy watching for socks in the park.
1: Yeah.
0: So
1: I'm sending, like, sexy pics.
0: Uh-huh.
1: I'm not going to email them.
0: No? Nah. Ah, the file won't attach. Oh, file. It says the file is too large. It is really. It's in 4K. Like, it's good. It's a big file. I really want. I might have to Dropbox it.
1: Dropbox my D-pics.
0: You want access to the folder? I can share it with you. D-pics.
1: Why don't you just text them to me, bro?
0: They're too big.
1: Yeah. Because my wiener's so big.
0: No, it's not that. I just zoomed in really.
1: Oh, yeah.
0: I really want you to see the detail. These new camera. I don't know if you heard about the iPhone camera, but. Oh.
1: It's kind of why, because it's so veiny.
0: Camera really gets all the nook and crannies there.
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9: 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Bay City man facing attempted murder and other charges after an altercation at a campground that involved gunfire. Deputies arrested Garrett Lee Gavard following the incident back on July 31st. According to a press release from the Oscoda County Sheriff's Office, deputies dispatched to a campground in Mentor Township at approximately 10:47 p.m. A report of a physical altercation involving multiple individuals and shots fired. During the incident, a firearm was discharged. Deputies recovered the firearm and a spent shell casing as part of the investigation. He's been charged with assault with intent to murder, mayhem with malicious intent to maim or disfigure, 2 counts of assault by strangulation, 3 counts of assault or assault and battery, and disorderly person drunk. The disorderly person charge alleges intoxication in a public place and conduct that endangered another person. Oscoda County Sheriff's Office thanked the deputies and assisting agencies who responded to and assisted with the incident. Roscommon. Dash cam footage captured the moment a Michigan State Police trooper narrowly avoided a collision with a man suspected of drunk driving. Michigan State Police said 41-year-old Kyle Roginson, arrested following a traffic stop on M55 near Old 27, is in Roscommon Township last week. 6:45 p.m., troopers from the Houghton Lake Post responded to U.S. 127 near Snow Bowl Road for reports of a reckless driver who had struck a kayak being hauled by another car and continued driving without stopping. While driving south on Harrison Road, troopers saw the suspect driving the wrong way, heading directly toward them. Michigan State Police said troopers were able to avoid

0: avoid being hit. Three other cars had to pull over to also avoid being struck. U.S. Army announced that Camp Grayling has been selected to be one of four premier statewide military test ranges open to private industry for internal research. Governor joined Secretary of the Army Dan Driscoll to celebrate the announcement on Friday. The initiative will prioritize company access to spaces ideal for testing drones, counter-drone tech, long-range fires, and interceptors, according to the governor's office. The Army launched an online portal so that companies can easily request range time. Concierge will assist them through the scheduling process. Number one movie at the box office again, Spider-Man Brand New Day added $145 million domestically in its second weekend, marking the third largest sophomore outing in box office history. Only Star Wars, The Force Awakens, and Avengers Endgame posted bigger second weekend figures. For comparison, just one 2025 release, Toy Story 5, opened near that level, debuting to $159 million. Travis Barker revealing Blink-182 working on a new album. The drummer, who is set to release his new documentary, Travis Barker, Louder Than Fear, on Hulu and Disney Plus on August 13th, was speaking during an interview with the New York Times. When asked what he was currently working on, he said, "I'm starting a couple of projects, like producing projects and working on the next Blink album." Weather today, some rain in spots this morning, clouds, the sun this afternoon, highs in the mid-80s today, 65 overnight tonight, 80 the high tomorrow, and again, chance of some rain on Wednesday and a high around 83. It is 67 right now.
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0: 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Tigers take 2-3 from the Giants over the weekend. 3-1 win yesterday on the road. Tigers are off today. Big one coming up, hosting the Guardians tomorrow. Divisional matchup. Tigers one game out of the wild card, and believe it or not, 3.5 behind the White Sox in the division. End up winning this thing? Potentially, this Tiger team could end up winning the division. Loons on the road at Dayton. They go 4-2. They win the series. 8-6 win yesterday. Off today. Back home tomorrow to kick off a six-game homestand. Only 12 regular season home games left. Loons still in first place. Lions training camp continuing. First preseason game at the Bengals coming up on Thursday. You'll hear it right here on your home for Detroit Lions football. Teddy Bridgewater apparently stepping away from the team, so they lost QB2. It's like they're going to sign Josh Dobbs to be the backup. PGA Tour Wyndham Championship. Michael Brennan wins at 22 under. NASCAR, Ty Gibbs wins in Iowa. They head to Richmond. Some NBA news. Former Golden State coach Don Nelson has passed away at the age of 86. And that is sports. Texters, 1-800-9-ROCK-93. Good morning to McGreasy. Good morning to the Mullet. Good morning to Corning Solar Cody. Good morning, crew, and good night. We broke some records at work tonight. Felt really good. Proud of the team. All right, sir. Good morning to Keith Ruger. Good morning. Hanging out with Jen. Good morning to Turd Herder Thomas. 3 days until an extended weekend in the UP. Come on Thursday. Good morning to Alger Lyle. Gas. Whoa. Hold on. We know gas prices are all over the place. I saw 382. I saw 419. Doesn't make any sense. Alger Lyle. Gas is 469 in Sterling. All right. So now we ask the question. What are you seeing? I saw it as cheap as 380-something. But I also saw, Bridgeport, typically pretty cheap, was 419, but across the street was 409. Morning to Phlebotomist Bob, 1-800-9-ROCK-93. That's 1-800-976-2593, Saginaw Old Town Junction, text line, Five Finger Death Punch, Eye of the Storm, The Rock Station, Z93. Oh,

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12: 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Some clouds to start, some rain in spots, some sun this afternoon. High around 85 today, 65 overnight tonight. Clouds tomorrow, high around 80. Chance of some rain Wednesday and a high around 83. It is 67 right now. 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Good morning to Dimebag Larry. Good morning, fellas. Sorry I've been missing. I've been working in Texas all week. We checked in on the 31st of July, not too long ago. Getting tattooed, Eric. Good morning. First day of office promotion. Got an extra hour of sleep. Finally, good for you. High anxiety, Brittany. Good morning to all. Virgin texter on Friday, I believe. High anxiety, Brittany. Good morning. Cider girl, Becky. Here is the very large orange sunset last night. Good morning to Bean Flicker Joe. Morning. Morning, local bald man. Hope you had a great B-Day weekend, and so did everyone else. Time to flick some beans. I did. Thank you. Picking up Dubs on Friday in Birch Run. Got spotted coming out of the bathroom. Hooked the kid up with some packs. Had packs in my pocket. Morning to Midland Chris. Also played golf on Saturday. Saved a turtle. Morning to Midland Chris. Morning Matt and Adam. No Matt. Chris from Midland. I hope your Monday goes well. I got a class reunion this weekend, so I'm looking forward to seeing my friends. Good morning. Bentley Sarah. Morning to Walmart Carl. Good morning, boys. Shout out to my manager, Adam, another member of the Morning After text group. He realized I was Walmart Mark yesterday. Still one of our favorite things is when you may work with someone or be friends with someone and only realize later that you both have nicknames and you both check in with the show. Morning to Big Daddy C, 1-800-9-ROCK-93. Coming up after 7, Video Jimmy will join me. We'll talk some Great Lakes Loons baseball. Loons back home for a 6-game homestand starting tomorrow. Loons.com. To the archives, when a woman was charged with picking peppers that were not hers. A woman in Pennsylvania has officially been charged after an incident that involved stolen cars, stolen guns, and pepper picking.
6: She's been arrested. Stolen cars, I understand. Stealing. Stolen guns, I also understand. Stealing. What I don't understand is how it's illegal to pick peppers.
12: When they're not your peppers to pick, you cannot pick the peppers.
6: How many peppers did she pick? Were they pickled peppers?
12: She picked a peck of pickled peppers.
6: Was it? Okay. All right. But she was not allowed?
12: These peppers were not hers. These are not the peppers you are looking for.
6: She pilfered the peppers?
12: She pilfered the peppers. It was a pepper pilfering. That's correct, yes. She also pilfered a car. Pilfered some guns.
6: She pilfered some peppers by picking them?
12: She did, yes.
6: Picking them in a place she shouldn't have?
12: Correct.
6: Got it.
12: York County woman is headed to county court after authorities say she drove a stolen vehicle that contained stolen guns onto private property where she proceeded to pick peppers from a garden without permission. Hey, who's picking my peppers? Stop picking my peppers, lady! Those are not your peppers to pick.
6: Did she steal the car to go to the garden to pick the peppers? Like, are these peppers known for being really good peppers?
12: You're going to ask some questions that we're just not going to be able to answer.
6: Are they green? Are they green peppers?
12: Red peppers, green peppers.
6: Orange peppers?
12: Yellow peppers?
6: Jalapeno peppers?
12: There's so many peppers.
6: I know.
12: A lot of peppers.
6: There is.
12: Does not specify the type of pepper being picked.
6: Shout out to Chris Pepper. He made a donation to the American Cancer Society on our behalf. Thank you, Chris Pepper. My favorite pepper this week.
12: Pepper Johnson. That was my favorite pepper. Former what? New York Giant? Pepper Johnson? Jabril Peppers.
6: Solid pepper.
12: Former Carolina Panther. The hell was his name?
6: Julius Peppers.
12: Julius Peppers. Thank you.
6: I Googled quickly famous peppers. Apparently there's a restaurant called Famous Peppers.
12: Oh, really?
6: In Canada.
12: Pepper Pox, my favorite pepper.
6: Famous Peppers, family owned and operated for over 20 years. Serving fresh food made from scratch. That is Famous Peppers. Ed Curry, of course, known for his famous peppers. The Carolina Reaper and the Pepper X. Famous Peppers.
12: 35-year-old Kimberly Schwartz waived her preliminary hearing before the judge, sending her case to county court for trial.
6: Did she also waive her Schwartz?
12: I see her Schwartz is as big as mine.
6: Thank you.
12: 3 counts of receiving stolen property, 2 counts of firearms, not to be carried without a license, and 1 count each of burglary, resisting, agricultural vandalism, false identification of law enforcement, DUI, and possession of a controlled substance.
6: Wow. They really didn't need to include the whole pick and peppers thing in there. She's done a lot of things.
12: That's agricultural vandalism.
6: Is that what that is?
12: Yes.
6: Unnecessary.
12: That's when you pick peppers that are not yours.
6: Yeah, all the other stuff totally makes sense.
12: Charges stem from an incident 900 block of Strasburg Pike when a homeowner reported that a woman had driven onto their property, entered the garage, found a bucket, and began to pick peppers from their garden.
6: But what about Pepper Keenan from Corrosion of Conformity? Solid pepper. Thank you, T-Bone.
12: Okay. Only T-Bone would come up with a member of Corrosion of Conformity.
6: COC, bro.
12: Troopers determined the vehicle she was driving had been stolen and was connected to the theft of two semi-automatic handguns.
6: Uh-huh.
12: Using a photo provided by the victim, the homeowner, investigators managed to locate the car within an hour. Initially refused to identify herself, eventually provided a fake name, resisted arrest. Troopers finally managed to take her into custody, finding a half-consumed bottle of alcohol in the car and suspected methamphetamine.
6: Imagine getting so high. You steal a car, you steal the guns, and the thing you do after doing those things is go to a garden that's not yours and pick peppers.
12: That was her undoing.
6: Had she not done that...
12: Free peppers!
6: But they weren't free.
12: Well, not now.
6: She's going to pay already, for the peppers.
12: She was already suspended due to a prior DWI conviction.
6: Yeah.
12: Have you bought... You haven't. I guarantee you, you have no idea what the price of it... About like a solid pepper, like a bell pepper.
6: I would be going back to like my Jack's Fruit Market days when we would do like two for a buck. But I'm sure they're much more expensive now.
12: They're like $2.50 a piece.
6: What? Yeah, I don't buy.
12: I'm always regretfully buying them, but they're so good.
6: They're so good, dude. That's one of my, like, if I'm going, like, if I'm doing veggies on pizza.
12: Green pepper?
6: Green pepper's got to be one of them.
12: I don't even mind cutting them into like slices and dipping them in like a...
6: A solid choice.
12: Yeah.
6: Though, I mean, red and orange, also good.
12: Solid peps.
6: Gonna cost you a little bit more, though, I think.
12: I believe they are more expensive, yes.
6: Yeah.
12: You can get the green peps,
6: mm-hmm.
12: at least at my local grocery store. I think they're like $2.50. I'm like, $2.50 a piece?
6: Yeah.
12: What you talking about?
6: Back in my day.
12: Yeah.
6: They were much cheaper.
12: So free peppers. Come on. I'm trying to cut corners here.
6: More money for meth.
12: He remains in the Lancaster County Prison on $50,000 bail.
6: Oh, I wish... She's telling her cellmate, I wish I hadn't picked those damn peppers.
12: Ah, it's the peppers.
6: The peppers were my undoing.
12: I tried to pick a peck of pickled peppers.
6: And I did pick the peck of pickled peppers. But then I got caught.
12: Yeah, the homeowner took a picture of me.
6: Damn you, picture of me picking pickled peppers. I was going to screw up at some point.
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Monday with the morning after. Solo Adam, great to have you with me. Kicking off another week. Weekend came and went, and here we are again on a Monday. Texters, this morning, you want to send me a message, 1-800-9-ROCK-93. Morning to Big Daddy C. Good morning, Key West, Michigan. Tracy, it's back Monday. Let's get to another weekend. Morning to crane operator Corey. Good morning to Walmart Carl. Carl. Dang old pilgrim stole the pickle and peppers from the pickle and pepper lady. Morning to pizza guy Chris. Morning to One-Eyed Jack. Good morning to Cowboy Rugger. Morning to Critter Man Adam. Good morning from ACDC Wildlife Services. Good morning to Brendan the Beast. Good morning and happy Monday. First time in a few months I'm not up before the kids. That's good enough for me. Also got to give a huge thanks to the American Dream for coming out and helping a guy out with his car. And GPS Kayla, thanks to you also for the help. You guys rock. Dan Campbell, roar, please. Brendan, a member of the Morning After Facebook fan group, put out a call to the people of the Morning After. Need a little car help. Had some car trouble. Good to hear that the people of the Morning After stepped up and helped out. If you haven't joined the fan group, you can search for it on Facebook. Good morning to Trash Bag Jake, coming home from the camper. Oh, boo. 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And, of course, Fat Matt's Barbecue, and he's out. 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Coming up, video Jimmy will join me. We will talk Great Lakes Loons baseball. Only 12 regular season home games left. And they'll kick off a 6-game homestand coming up tomorrow. And they have got a busy week of promotional nights. That includes Mick Foley at the ballpark on Saturday. So we'll talk more about everything that's going on at Dow Diamond this week with the Great Lakes Loons and play Florida, not Florida. Evanescence, will you follow the Rock Station, Z93.

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1: Nasty stuff. 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
0: Yup. 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

0: Rob Zombie and Dragula, The Rock Station, Z93, The Morning After. Solo Adam here, kicking off the week on a Monday, now joined by Video Jimmy from the Great Lakes Saloon. So no longer rolling solo. Good morning, Jimmy.
1: Good morning, Adam. How's it going?
0: I am well, thank you. Texters, 1-800-9-ROCK-93. Good morning to Commissioner Cole. Freaking Mondays. Ugh. Good morning to 482. Good morning. Why is it Monday already? Great question. Don't know. It seems to happen often. Like every week. Dragon Sage cosplay. Good morning, Dan Klein. Good morning, Adam. Is it going to be a three-bean show? If that, maybe. Good morning to the American Dream. Good morning to AK. Good morning to Trashbag. Jake Thong Mom looking smoking hot. What else, Chuck? Good morning to Trashbag Jake, 1-800-9-ROCK-93. That's 1-800-976-2593. Saginaw Old Town Junction text line. 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If you want to see the inventory of travel trailers, fifth wheels, toy haulers, they do a pretty good job of updating their website with their current inventory. Of course, you can always walk the lot if there's a particular camper or a bunch, maybe two, three campers that you've got an eye on. 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They also stock Traeger grills. 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And Traxxas RC. 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
2: Florida.
0: Not Florida.
2: Not Florida.
0: Video James joining us. Good morning.
1: Good morning. You're doing really well.
0: I'm trying.
1: You're clicking all the buttons.
0: I'm a little premature there.
1: You're hitting the marks, though, and that's really what matters.
0: Well, I take that as a compliment coming from someone who also has to hit his marks.
1: You get it. We all understand here. You're doing great, buddy.
0: 12 regular season home games left for the Great Lakes Loons. That all starts tomorrow. And I was looking, man, the promotional schedule this week is rammed.
1: Loaded.
0: It's going to be a busy week.
1: Yeah, we're really excited about this one.
0: Great opportunity to get out to the ballpark because, of course, it doesn't really conclude with Mick Foley because they will be home again on Sunday, but Mick Foley in the ballpark on Saturday.
1: Yeah, going to be an awesome night. Probably the one that I am the most excited about this entire year. We cannot wait. It's going to be an awesome one.
0: As far as you know, everything is...
1: Yeah.
0: Is lined up and ready to go.
1: We're locked and loaded.
0: Scheduling changes.
1: No, we are good to go. Got the travel confirmation yesterday.
0: Let's go.
1: So, barring AEW telling him he can't come, which I don't think would happen.
0: Right.
1: We're in really, really good shape. Really excited for making the ballpark
0: and
1: this weekend.
0: Do you have any idea as far as tickets are concerned for Saturday? Is there
1: a low ticket alert? I wouldn't say low ticket alert quite yet, but I would say if you want to go, definitely get them now.
0: All right. Loons.com. But a busy week. You can see the promotional schedule maybe if you want to avoid the crowds on Saturday, or maybe you're not a Mick Foley or a wrestling fan in general. There's plenty of other cool stuff happening this week at the ballpark, including Meow at the Dow, which I think is, Wednesday?
1: Yes.
0: We've got 80s night on Thursday with Jedi.
1: Uh-huh.
0: Plus the Thirsty Thursday.
1: Of course. Half off beer. Can't beat that.
0: Foodie Friday and...
1: It's Grit Night.
0: Grit Night, yes, yeah. Thank you.
1: If you're a fan of that team that wears Honolulu blue.
0: I am.
1: Yeah, I figured you were.
0: A lifelong fan.
1: Yeah.
0: A lot of disappointment being a lifelong fan.
1: Fortunately and unfortunately for you, I think. Yeah, it's definitely the case.
0: All right, Florida, not Florida, real easy. I will give you the details of a story, and you have to tell us whether or not it happened in Florida or if it happened somewhere else, and you could score tickets to an upcoming Great Lakes Loons home game. Maybe Saturday. I don't know. Maybe Friday. I don't know. Not sure. I'm not in charge.
1: Right.
0: So you want to text Florida or not Florida, 1-800-9-ROCK-93. And Jimmy sitting at 58-24. So an opportunity here to get one win away from 60. Be very impressive. I am rooting for you.
1: I appreciate it, Adam. Historically speaking, I do not perform on days when I am in Matt's chair, which is where I am currently.
0: Okay.
1: So we'll see what happens.
0: All right.
1: But I'm excited.
0: A bizarre theft was caught on police body camera. Authorities say a woman stole a fire truck, turned on its emergency lights, and drove off. The officers finally tracked her down. They found something else they were not expecting. The woman behind the wheel of that stolen fire truck was not responding to an emergency. As police questioned the driver, the officer discovered the woman was not dressed for the occasion or, in fact, dressed at all.
1: Yep.
0: It's our first nudity of the week.
1: Well, it is Monday.
0: Can't kick off a week without nudity.
1: Sure.
0: The police officer can be heard on body camera saying, quote, "Why are you naked?" Great question.
1: That's a valid question. Yeah.
0: She responded saying, quote, "I'm supposed to be meeting someone." Okay. Not sure the nature of that particular meetup. The assumption is it's somewhat intimate.
1: You would think.
0: And she just wanted to be ready when she got there.
1: Just a go-getter, perhaps.
0: The naked woman, identified as 36-year-old Emily Fair, is charged with operating a motor vehicle without the owner's consent. According to court documents, the case started around 1 a.m. last week. Investigators say Emily was caught on video climbing into the fire truck, turning on the lights, and driving away from the fire station. Minutes later, dispatchers heard strange calls on the radio where Emily said, quote, "I'm hungry. Do you have food in here?" Well, it's important to have a full stomach
1: that
0: prior to arriving for your intimate encounter.
1: Right. So she made a radio call.
0: She used the radio to ask
1: see if they had any snacks.
0: If there's any snacks in here, that's correct.
1: Excellent.
0: Got anything to eat in this thing? It'll take officers about an hour to find the fire truck near a DPW garage. She still in the driver's seat. Police found Emily's dress in the back of the truck before taking her to get checked out and then taking her into custody. There she is.
1: Emily looks about exactly the way that you think she looks.
0: That's not nice.
1: That's just not. I didn't. Hey, hold on now. I didn't give any descriptions.
0: Okay.
1: All I said was, if you're envisioning the story as it's being told.
0: Well, unfortunately, my mind always pictures them as being super hot.
1: Oh, okay.
0: Because that's what I want. That's what I want.
1: Sure.
0: That is not the case here.
1: No, I wouldn't say so. I would not. Yeah.
0: Emily is scheduled for a competency hearing later on this month. If convicted, facing 6 years in prison and a $10,000 fine. Well, the question is, did this happen in Florida? Did this happen somewhere else? So you are texting either Florida or not Florida. Good morning to Pyro Sean. Not Florida.
1: Okay.
0: Good morning to truck driver Trevor. Video Jimmy never wins with just Adam, so give me the opposite of him. Loons, please.
1: That's an extremely valid guess. That's very fair.
0: Pool Party Day, Florida. Let's go, Video Jimmy. Get that dub.
1: Appreciate it.
0: Good morning to grounds custodian Kyle, not Florida. Brazilian John, Florida for sure. Bean Flicker Joe, Florida has meth all over it. Grinder me loons, please. Good morning to Brendan the Beast, not Florida. Ticket me, daddy. Loons, please. Tickets, please. Video Jimmy, please. Good morning to Dog Daddy Neil, not Florida. 545, not Florida. Cyber Girl, Cyber Bakery Girl, excuse me. Going Florida. Mick Foley rules. Love Mankind. I love Mankind.
1: Yeah.
0: I love Dude Love.
1: I'm a Cactus Jack guy myself.
0: Cactus Jack?
1: Yeah.
0: Have a nice day.
1: Bang, bang.
0: Sheepdog Lady Aurora, not Florida. Loons McFoley, please. Breezy, not Florida. I can't guarantee Saturday tickets.
1: But you can try.
0: But I can make a call.
1: Yeah. You know someone.
0: Good morning to Scarecrow Jack. You almost got me with being naked, no meth, so I'm saying not Florida. Good morning to Christian the Electrician, not Florida. Good morning to Lumberyard. Where'd it go? Missed it. Lumberyard Charlie, not Florida. Good morning to some 615, not Florida. Good morning to T-Bone, not Florida. Look at this. Look at that.
2: Look at this. Look at that.
0: Morning to Midland, Napa, Eric, not Florida. Good morning to Sherry Strez. I'm saying not Florida. Good morning to 515, not Florida. Good morning to 449, not Florida. Good morning to 920, Florida. Good morning to Tree Guy Chris, not Florida. Good morning to retired from the Army Jeff, Florida. Loons game, please. Good morning to Orthotic Eric, Florida. Holy cow, they're coming in hot. Drywall John, not Florida. Bay City Bob, Florida. 529, I'm going to have to go Florida. Hashtag sandwich. No, loons. Loons. Three kids, Mike, not Florida. High anxiety, Brittany, who just started checking in on Friday.
1: Oh.
0: High anxiety, Brittany.
1: Okay.
0: Good morning to not Florida. Good morning to CNC, Don, not Florida. Good morning to Wind Turbine Service Tech, Jake, Florida. Oof, so many texts. Not going to get them all. Good morning to loser Tessa. She says Florida. All right, we come to Video Jimmy for a chance to win tickets to an upcoming Great Lakes Loons home game, home tomorrow through Sunday. Still sitting in first place, yes?
1: Yes, still first place. Very close, but still first.
0: With a record of 58-24, Jimmy, did this happen in Florida or somewhere else?
1: I'm not going to lie to you. The Matt seat is throwing me off. But I noticed the detail, and I noticed it called out by some of the people of the morning after.
0: Okay.
1: And for that reason, I will also say not Florida.
0: All right, very good. And that detail is?
1: Despite the fact of what happened in this story, you would think that drugs would be involved.
0: Okay.
1: And they were never mentioned.
0: All right. So you're saying the no meth bit.
1: I am.
0: That critical detail makes you believe it's not Florida.
1: It does.
0: And if you said not Florida, you would be correct.
2: Not Florida.
0: Not Florida. Wow. Wow. The curse is broken.
1: It could be.
0: Oh, this happened in Wisconsin, believe it or not.
1: That's wild.
0: Pleasant Prairie, Wisconsin.
1: Sounds like a nice place.
0: The Pleasant... Well, it's called Pleasant Prairie.
1: Exactly.
0: The Pleasant Prairie Fire Department.
1: Ah.
0: Of their truck was stolen. All right. Very good. His 59th win... One away from a historic 60th win. Would be only the third person to have achieved that goal. So I will find a texter who said not Florida and hook you up with tickets to an upcoming Great Lakes Loons home game. And we will talk Loons baseball, sports, and headlines next.
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1: Directly towards them. Michigan State Police and troopers were able to avoid being hit. Three other cars also had to pull over to avoid being struck. He was arraigned on Friday in the 82nd District Court in Roscommon County for operating while intoxicated, second offense. U.S. Army announced Camp Grayling selected to be one of four premier stateside military test ranges to private industry for internal research. Governor Gretchen Whitmer joined Secretary of the Army Dan Driscoll to celebrate that announcement on Friday. Spider-Man Brand New Day added $145 million domestically in its second weekend. Jimmy, who was in last Monday, said he was seeing it that night. Without spoilers, opinion.
2: It was absolutely awesome.
1: Okay.
2: I think it might be my favorite Spider-Man movie.
1: Oh, wow. Of the four?
2: Of all
1: any of them.
2: I think it might be. I got to see it again to be positive, but it was really, really, really good.
1: Marking the third largest sophomore outing in box office history. Only Star Wars, The Force Awakens, and Avengers Endgame posted bigger second weekends. Pretty impressive. And apparently William Strings was performing in Indiana. You know who that is? That's Billy Strings.
2: Oh, sure.
1: Oh, you don't know Billy Strings?
2: I don't. Sorry, Adam.
1: This show is not going to work unless you bow at the feet of William Strings.
2: Okay. I'm in. What's his deal?
1: What's his deal? I don't know what his deal is. He was performing in Indiana on Thursday night when he was hit in the head by an object. Don't throw things at William Strings. Someone in the crowd threw what was believed to be a lighter. He didn't storm off, though. He said, quote, "Why the F would you throw something at me? Is your wiener really that small?"
2: Oh.
1: Friday night, then, he came out on stage wearing a hockey helmet. Apparently, it belonged to the Indiana Minor League Hockey Team.
2: Right.
1: You know who that is? As a former hockey guy?
2: Indiana.
1: Indianapolis. So it's from Indy.
2: Okay.
1: The Indy Fuel.
2: Fuel.
1: So you know the Indy Fuel?
2: Is that a ECHL team? Maybe. I think it is.
1: I don't know.
2: Oh, okay.
1: I know much about the ECNL. ECL?
2: ECHL.
1: ECNL is a soccer thing.
2: Oh.
1: ECHL is you know about William Strings.
2: Right.
1: Nothing.
2: Okay.
1: Weather today, cloudy skies, some rain in spots. We'll see a high around 85 this afternoon, 64 overnight tonight, 80 tomorrow, 83 on Wednesday. It is 68 right now.
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1: 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Tigers, 2 out of 3 against the Giants this weekend. They're doing some historic things for this franchise.
2: Yes, they are.
1: The shutouts, winning series is
2: 7 straight road series wins for the Tigers.
1: I don't think they had done before as a franchise.
2: That is correct.
1: 3-1 win yesterday on the road. They are off today. Big matchup now with a division opponent, the Guardians, tomorrow, hosting the Guardians. At Comerica Park, they are 1 game out of the wild card and 3.5 behind the White Sox.
2: Don't let them get hot.
1: Why not us?
2: Why not?
1: Why not us? If you think about that stretch, was it May?
2: Yeah.
1: They won 6 games.
2: They were really, really bad in May. Really bad in May.
1: And it was a couple of days ago that, it's still early August, that they had already hit their 6-win mark in August, yeah. And they only won 6 all the month of May.
2: Correct.
1: So if you can just play .500, you're in the lead in the division, and it's probably not even close.
2: Absolutely true.
1: What a joke. What was going on then?
2: Everyone was hurt.
1: Yeah.
2: That doesn't help when your good players don't play.
1: Also true.
2: Yeah.
1: Thanks, Jimmy.
2: That's the kind of insight you can expect from me.
1: Lions training camp continues. Their first pre-

0: preseason game Thursday at the Bengals. We will have it for you right here. 6 p.m. pregame, 7 o'clock kickoff. Dan Campbell has already, though, come out and said that Jared Goff will not start, though that there will be a handful of starters who may see some action on Thursday, not a ton. The other news out of camp, Teddy Bridgewater has decided that he's going to step away again from the game, likely for good. So they have signed Josh Dobbs, who I believe has spent some time in Detroit a few years ago.
1: I think so.
0: 22, something like that.
1: They played well for the Vikings fairly recently, so.
0: PGA Tour Wyndham Championship, Michael Brennan wins in 22 under. See that kid? I think he's out of Stanford. Won a tournament a couple of weeks ago. His first one in his third event. He's only had like 6 or 7 starts on the PGA Tour. Made it to the next weekend of the FedEx Cup playoffs. Ty Gibbs wins in Iowa. NASCAR heads to Richmond and Video Jimmy in studio. Talking Great Lakes Loons baseball pretty good. 6 games in Dayton. An 8-6 win yesterday. Mets, you went 4-2 on that road trip.
1: Yeah, won the series. First one we've won on the road in quite some time. So definitely nice to get that going. And we won a series here after the All-Star break, which seems like it wasn't that long ago. But when we hadn't won a full series since the All-Star break, it did seem like it was pretty far away. But definitely some good baseball from the guys down in Dayton.
0: Only 12 regular season home games left. Loons are still in first place. I think they are tied with West Michigan. Is that correct?
1: The standings are very weird right now because of a number of suspended games.
0: Okay.
1: On the website, if you look at it right now, it says we're tied with West Michigan. So that's what I'm going to go with.
0: All right. Very good. So we're still hoping for some postseason baseball.
1: Yep.
0: In the Loons' future, 6-game homestand starts tomorrow, 2 for Tuesday tomorrow. And there is just so much going on this week. And it starts tomorrow, 2 for Tuesday. And then Meow with the Dow is on Wednesday, plus Hometown Heroes.
1: Yeah, bring your cat to the ballpark. I believe that's the first time we've ever done something like this.
0: Okay. So
1: bring that cat on out, and we'll see what's going on. Could be an interesting night at Dow Diamond, but that's one we're pretty stoked about.
0: All right, so that'll be Wednesday, but obviously home through Sunday, and there's just a lot going on, and Thirsty Thursday,
1: 80s night. Jedi Mind Trip's going to be there. The Star Wars nerd in me always says trick. Sorry, guys.
0: All right.
1: On Friday night, it's going to be grit night. We're going to do 9 innings of winnings with all kinds of Detroit Lions giveaways, all kinds of cool stuff going on there. Saturday is the one that I think it's...
0: Are you more geek than like a Star Wars night or any of the other emotional nights you've had?
1: This is my big one.
0: Okay.
1: This is the one that I've pushed for a while. A lot of guys on our staff are really excited about this one. Mick Foley is going to be at the ballpark. I have heard nothing but phenomenal things where Mick is concerned. Apparently, he's the nicest guy in the whole world. I will say this very clearly so everyone hears it. It's going to be a narrative we push all week. If you intend on coming to the ballpark and meeting Mick, and you do not have the VIP meet and greet that sold out months ago, get there early. Get your number as fast as you can.
0: Okay.
1: Because Mick takes his time. His meet and greet is really cool.
0: But he can't meet everyone.
1: But because he takes his time, it takes a long time to get through that line. So make sure that you get that. If you really want to meet Mick, you need to be there. It's a leadoff hour, so gates open an hour early.
0: Oh.
1: Make sure you get there early. Okay. Gates open at 5.
0: Oof.
1: And then on Sunday, the children's version of Mick Foley coming to the ballpark. Louie Loon's birthday.
0: Oh, let's go.
1: Yeah.
0: Happy birthday, Louie.
1: Happy birthday, Lou.
0: All right. Plus, yeah, kids eat free, kids on the bases, all the usual stuff on Sundays.
1: Exactly.
0: Did I give you a Mick Foley card? Do you have a Mick Foley
1: Tops Chrome? Do have one upstairs, yeah.
0: If not, I have one in my office
1: that
0: I'm going to give to you.
1: I will let you know.
0: And you can see what you can get done with
1: Absolutely.
0: That. If nothing, I get it. But if you can, that'd be awesome.
1: I will do my very, very best.
0: And you don't need to give it back. I want you to have it if you don't have one for yourself.
1: But I think I do have one.
0: Okay, I'll give you a second one.
1: Funko Pop that I'm going to have inside.
0: All right, Loons back home tomorrow. Loons.com. Jimmy picked up a dub today. One away from 60. Congrats, James.
1: Thank you.
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0: 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And clouds now. Should see a little bit of sun later. High around 85 today, 64 overnight tonight, 80 tomorrow, 83 on Wednesday. It is 68 right now. 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Texters who had a pretty hot start. Hot during Florida, not Florida, have gone cold. Good morning to Scarecrow Jack. Hell yeah, Jimmy, go Loons. Go Cactus Jack. Morning to Essexville Cam. Good morning. Melton is a stud. He is a stud. Young core. Got a real nice young core in that Tigers clubhouse. Good morning to Dequavion Tavius. Got the gender results back. We're having a baby boy. Gonna be ripping packs before we know it. Hell yeah. And also, terrible take, Jimmy, worse than Adam's lists. Terrible take on what specifically? His Spider-Man opinion? Hi, Roshan. Hey, Jimmy, what time does the VIP meet and greet start? I don't know, and he is gone. Should be info at loons.com, though I'm not sure. If not, you can always call the box office, Beachside Cafe Mark. Yo! National Flying Lighter Day, LOL. Just kidding, Garage Door Wizard Josh. Matt got stung by a wasp this morning. Karma for taking vacation. Yes, that happened minutes ago. Apparently in the campground shower, got stung by a wasp at around 7:30. So he texted that to me. And this is the second time, I think, in a week that he has been stung. So he apparently is a wasp magnet. Morning to Buttlove, 15-year wedding anniversary Thursday. Taking her MGM in Detroit for a night on the town. Good morning to CNC programmer Tanner. Weekends are too short. This work thing's overrated. Agreed. Texters 1-800-9-ROCK-93. That's 1-800-976-2593 on the Saginaw Old Town Junction text line. Just minutes away from your first of four chances today to text in to try to win that trip to Riot Fest in Chicago. We're doing keywords again this week. Four times every weekday at 8, 11, 2, and 5. So we'll have your first keyword here coming up just after the top of the hour. We head now to Waffle House. Matthew, name a restaurant where you could potentially get maced, tased, and zip-tied.
1: Oh, well, there's only one. That's got to be Waffle House.
0: There is absolutely correct.
1: Only one restaurant where those three things happen. It's got to be Waffle House.
0: A Tennessee.
1: Tennessee? Game of horseshoes.
0: Waffle House customer was hit with a stun gun, blasted with bear spray, and zip-tied all over a hash brown order. You should never get maced, tased, and zip-tied over hash browns, despite the fact that they are delicious.
1: Hash browns are great, but yeah, you shouldn't. None of those things should happen over hash browns.
0: 62-year-old Gregory Lynn Hall has now filed a $300,000 lawsuit against Waffle House after a security guard allegedly attacked him with bear spray, a taser, and zip ties.
1: Well, that's all you need to know is that the Waffle House needs a security guard. That alone.
0: Waffle House in the Nashville area.
1: Okay, so.
0: Also, you know now that the security guards at the Nashville Waffle Houses have tasers, bear spray, and zip ties.
1: Yeah, you think about, like, okay, a bar has a security guard. That makes sense. But if you walk into Applebee's, there's not somebody standing at the door. But I guess Waffle House, 24 hours, Nash Vegas. Okay, you want to keep the unruly drunks at bay. You get somebody there. You don't realize, though, he's got a stun gun and mace.
0: Apparently, Gregory was intervening between two employees who were arguing. Turned out the cook was just arguing with his wife, who also worked at the restaurant. Uh-huh. After ordering his hash browns and apparently taking a picture inside the restaurant, because when you go to Waffle House in Nashville, you got to get a picture.
1: You have to. It's our first time at the Waffle House.
0: A security guard who was apparently wearing riot gear confronted Gregory and asked him to please leave the restaurant.
1: I'm sorry, but if I walk into your restaurant and the first thing I see is a security guard wearing riot gear, I'm turning around. I don't care how good the hash browns are.
0: I'm back out the front door as
1: Listen, B-dubs, I love you, but
0: You got a security guard in riot gear here?
1: I'm going to take off. Something bad's about to happen. Yes. Something bad has happened here in the past to lead us to this point. I don't need to be here.
0: Gregory apparently refused to leave until his food was ready. That's when the security guard in riot gear sprayed him with bear spray,
1: jeez,
0: followed him outside, tased him, and then restrained him with zip ties.
1: And still no hash browns.
0: Before paramedics arrived and took him to a local hospital.
1: My God, man. The abuse of power there.
0: It seems like you could just pick one of those three.
1: I was going to say, you don't need to do all three.
0: Right?
1: Just one should be fine.
0: One will be fine.
1: I would think.
0: He's a 62-year-old man.
1: Who loves hash browns.
0: Apparently, Gregory was rude and abusive, according to Waffle House employees.
1: What is happening?
0: Waffle House. And refused multiple orders by security to leave. The security company, though, also issued a statement saying that their security guard acted outside of policy.
1: You think so? They reach out to the security company.
0: Just pick one of those. You have three options.
1: Like, wait, he had riot gear on? Wait, he had a taser? Wait, he had bear mace?
0: Apparently was only waiting for his hash brown bowl.
1: Why does the security guard have all those things?
0: Also, when you see people arguing, don't intervene.
1: Yeah, don't let them hash it out. Pun intended.
0: Yeah, pick one of those next time, okay, Greg? Okay, bud?
1: Yeah, you don't need to do all three, especially at a Waffle House.
0: S&S Management, which employs the guard, claimed he acted outside the course and scope of his employment.
1: He was just supposed to be there in a yellow t-shirt. What happened?
0: He shows up in riot gear.
1: Here to bust some heads.
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1: 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Good morning to Jerez. McKinstry threw a rope yesterday. The Tigers playing good ball. Essential Alex, good morning. Yeah. Nothing like starting your Monday off by witnessing a drug deal. Wonder what he got. Enjoy your drugs, bro. Dongs, please, bald man.
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1: 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They've got the Morning After brought on their menu. And they brought in a beer at the Wanigan. Plus, Tool Shed Pub and Grub in Munger. They've got the Morning After brought on their menu. Don't forget Wing Wednesday coming up this week on Wednesday. They've got pizza specials on Saturday. And, of course, Fat Matt's Barbecue. And he's out with that barbecue trailer. Doesn't matter which one, big one, little one, he's got the Morning After brought on his menu, plus Northwoods Wholesale Outlet. You get the brats, you can get the snack sticks. You can also get the snack sticks at your local Forward convenience stores. 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

0: STP tripping on a hole in a paper heart. The Rock Station, Z93, the morning after. Solo Adam here to kick off the week. In fact, solo all week as Matthew takes well-deserved vacation camping at South Higgins Lake State Park, though he did get stung by a wasp this morning, the second time that he has been stung in the past week. So his camping trip is off to a fantastic start. Texters 1-800-9-ROCK-93. If you want to send me a message, good morning to Gold Blue Gilly. Curveball Mike, good morning. Can I get a happy birthday turd face to my oldest son, Michael? Of course.
1: Happy birthday, turd face.
0: Happy birthday, Michael. Good morning to GPS Kayla. Happy Monday, Solo Adam. Will we hear any plane noises today? Well, I mean, if you ask for them, I wasn't planning on it, but if you ask for them, then maybe. Old Cars Gerald, you're doing awesome, Adam. Thanks. Marine veteran Robert, good morning, Solo Adam. Hopefully Monday is going good for you so far. Yeah, not bad. Yeah, thanks. Good morning to Essential Alex again. Good morning. Forgot to say it was great meeting Picture Lady Kayla on Friday. She came to my disc golf league. So much personality. Yeah, good morning. 1-800-9-ROCK-93. Good morning. Saw Spider-Man again. That from Berthume Slaughterhouse. 1-800-976-2593. It's 1-800-976-2593, which I just said. Saginaw Old Town Junction text line. If you missed that keyword, if you wanted to text in for a chance to win that trip to Riot Fest in Chicago, your national keyword is tricky. T-R-I-C-K-Y. 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
0: Yesterday, our morning after MVP is a now-fired bishop from San Diego, accused of stealing over $250,000, potentially more, potentially $1 million from his church, and frequenting Mexican brothels.
3: Yep.
0: Today's morning after MVP, likely a future former head priest at a church in Pittsburgh, Pennsylvania.
3: Good morning, Pittsburgh, PA.
0: Reverend Aiden Smith has been arrested. He accused of stealing baseball cards from Walmart. He loves ripping packs too.
3: It's a hobby for everyone, Adam. It's not an old man's game. It's not a young man's game. It's not just a man's game. Everybody's ripping packs. Baseball cards, football cards, basketball cards.
0: Hockey cards.
3: Pokemon cards.
0: Pokemon cards. Disney cards.
3: WWE cards. Everybody.
0: I've got golf cards.
3: Everybody ripping packs.
0: He loves ripping packs, too.
3: You got Olympic hopefuls cards.
0: I've got Olympic hopefuls cards. So many packs to rip.
3: I know.
0: I want to rip a pack right now.
3: You can't. Well, I guess you can, but you shouldn't.
0: I can, but I should. There's a lot of things I can do, but shouldn't. Ripping packs ain't one of them.
3: All right.
0: The head priest and dean of Trinity Cathedral, downtown Pittsburgh, facing charges after being accused of stealing more than $1,000 worth of baseball cards from Walmart.
3: Now he should be able to afford them.
0: I would think. I don't know.
3: You send that collection plate around, you take that money, you go buy yourself some cards. Buy yourself some packs to rip.
0: You know, once we started taking a deep dive into the cost of some of these cards individually.
3: Yes.
0: And then the boxes alone.
3: Right. Listen, man.
0: They can be incredibly expensive.
3: Listen, I get it, man. I understand. But if you can't afford the hobby, don't participate in the hobby. Don't steal. You're the guy telling us not to steal, Mr. Priest Man. And then you're going to go steal baseball cards? You know who else stole baseball cards? Me, when I was six.
0: 6 years old, you're stealing baseball cards?
3: It may have been after that. It may have been later than that, older than that.
0: But I hope it was older than that. Six seems too young.
3: Yeah, there was a baseball card shop in Essexville on Woodside.
0: You used to steal from it?
3: I stole one time. One time I stole a pack of cards, and I felt bad, and I went back and paid for the pack of cards. I wasn't six. That's much younger than I should have been. I don't remember how old I was.
0: You went back and said, like, hey, I stole these?
3: Yeah, I think so.
0: And what'd they say?
3: Pay us? I don't remember.
0: Then they sent you on your way?
3: Don't come back? I don't know.
0: We used to have a collector's corner in downtown Flushing.
3: Yeah.
0: It wasn't even on the corner. So dumb.
3: That's the thing that bugged me the most.
0: Bugged me the most. It was like the second or third door down.
3: This ain't a corner.
0: This is not the corner. You're telling me you're on the corner.
3: You're liars.
0: Collector's Corner's not on the corner.
3: What if I came looking for Collector's Corners and I look at the corner and I don't see Collectors? Then what? Collector's Corner. I'm not gonna look for you past that. I'm coming to the corner and I better see you there.
0: Miss Collector's Corner, not on the corner. Reverend Aiden Smith was arrested by police after leaving Walmart just outside of Pittsburgh at the time carrying 27 packs of baseball cards. Jeez. Concealed under his clothing in a cardboard box.
3: That is a lot of packs to rip.
0: So many packs to rip. You probably can't wait to go home and rip packs.
3: Good morning to Detroit Lions. Ernesto, what's a priest's favorite baseball team? The Padres. Obviously.
0: 42-year-old was charged with receiving stolen property and retail theft. He's the head priest, too. Not just like a...
3: It's not like a minor league priest.
0: Right.
3: This is the major leagues.
0: Major league priest.
3: This is the Paul Skeens of Pittsburgh priests. It's the Andrew McCutcheon of Pittsburgh priests.
0: Is he back in Pittsburgh?
3: I don't remember. I think so. The Barry Bonds of Pittsburgh priests. The Andy Van Slyke of Pittsburgh priests.
0: Is Doug Drayback?
3: Okay.
0: Pittsburgh priests.
3: The Sid Bream of Pittsburgh priests.
0: Did Bream play for the Braves?
3: He did, but I believe he also paid for
0: Did he play for the Pirates?
3: I believe he played for the Pirates. Yeah, there he is in the Pirates hat.
0: Police responded to a call from Walmart security who said the Reverend was in the store again, believing that he had stolen from Walmart the previous day as well. Back-to-back days, you're stealing baseball cards?
3: Well, look what's happened to you in the last nine days.
0: Dude.
3: You ripped a pack last... We ripped a pack Tuesday, right? Monday, Tuesday? We did the story on Monday of the guy skip-scanning taco seasoning, and then...
0: By the time the show was over, we had cards in our hand.
3: And you have not stopped.
0: I can't.
3: To the point where Mike asks Mike Duty...
0: Stupid Mike Duty.
3: He asks him, he says, you guys still good on packs? I'm like, we're not just tearing through all of these. Like, we're good. We're all set. Like,
0: yeah.
3: We joke around that Adam's got a problem, but like, you're not that bad. I know that you want to. You've had some self-control. But think about what you've
0: got. This is the only addiction that I've ever had in my life where I've shown self-control.
3: Yeah. But think about...
0: Between beers and masturbation and card ripping. This is the only one where I've managed to, okay.
3: Yeah.
0: Cool your jets.
3: Right. But think about that rush after you rip that first pack and you're like, I want to do another one.
0: All it takes is a pack of commons for me to just be like, all right.
3: Yeah. But once you get that hit, though.
0: We're going to rip again.
3: It's going to be game over.
0: Take another rip.
3: This priest is going through the same thing. He's going to go stand in front of his congregation and go like, don't cheat, don't steal, don't sleep around on your wife. But then he's going to Walmart stealing baseball cards, man, because he also loves ripping packs.
0: Walmart security video shows that the Reverend was taking baseball cards each of the four previous days and leaving without paying. 4 days. 5 days in a row, technically, because he got arrested on the fifth day.
3: This priest must not be too bright, because you should know.
0: Don't go back to the same store.
3: Go to a different store, you idiot.
0: It's like rule number one of your crime tips.
3: Right. Don't keep going to the same place, man. I realize it's easy. It's obviously easy. We're going to go back every single day. Wearing your, whatever your priest getup is.
0: Do you wear your priest getup when you go steal cards?
3: You got the collar on while you're putting them under your robe. You're going to stand out, man. Is that priest buying baseball cards? That's cool that he has a hobby.
0: Whatever you're into, man. He's 42.
3: Sure.
0: Pretty soon, Walmarts are going to have to lock him up behind a glass case. They're going to have to ask for help, and you won't be able to find anyone, and you'll be so sad standing there with your face pressed up against the glass because you see the box you want, you can't have it.
3: I just want to rip those packs.
0: Walmart valued the stolen baseball cards at $1,099 in total over the course of his five-day spree.
3: But now I want to know, when he ripped the packs, what did he find? Did he get a Paul Skeens?
0: Got some parallels, bro?
3: Did you get a parallel, dude?
0: Get some Boyles?
3: Yeah, man. Would you find that auto yet, Priest?
0: Funny if the first thing cops ask is, pull any autos, bro?
3: Well, they're taking him to jail.
0: While his hands are behind his back.
3: So what'd you pull?
0: Yeah, while he's in the car on his way to jail. Pull any good ones, though, bro? A message to the cathedral's members, the Reverend Ketlin Solek, said diocese officials will investigate the situation and follow the church, lays out the process for handling clergy misconduct. Said he's spoken with him and assured him of our prayers for him in this difficult time. We pray for Aiden and for Melanie and for their children.
3: God, listen.
0: Everyone in the cathedral will grieve this news.
3: Dude, the guy's stealing baseball cards. He didn't murder somebody. You make it sound like some horrific crime has happened.
0: Yeah, he did commit a crime. We have to pray for him.
3: No, he committed a crime, sure, but the way they're talking...
0: He's clearly got a problem.
3: ...makes it seem like the worst thing he could have possibly ever done. The dude stole baseball cards. Like, it's going to be okay. Just give him the money. Just pay them.
0: Apparently, the priest has been on leave since January, but it was only recently revealed the reason for his...
3: Whoa.
0: ...leave.
3: You got to tell the church right away. Because they're all going to assume he's, like, sleeping around, or he's done something terrible, or he's, like, a drug addict.
0: You got to tell him that he's not doing, like, the horrific things has followed the church
3: in
0: the last however many years. Like, no, he's just stealing baseball cards.
3: Right. Like, he's not dealing with a drug addiction. He's not in rehab or anything. Like, it's going to be... you got to let him know that it's just a baseball card stealing thing. He's not a murderer.
0: He's not part of some Grand Theft Auto ring. He's not any of the other things you might be thinking.
3: Sure, yeah. He's just ripping packs. He just stole baseball cards, dude.
0: We got to stop because I have to pull right now, bro. I'm itchy. I'm starting to itch.
3: I see you itching.
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0: 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Bay City man facing attempted murder and other charges after an altercation at a campground that involved gunfire. Deputies arrested 28-year-old Garrett Lee Gavard following the incident back on July 31st. According to a press release from the Oscoda County Sheriff's Office, deputies dispatched to a campground in Mentor Township at approximately 10:47. Report of a physical altercation involving multiple individuals and shots fired. During the incident, a firearm was discharged and deputies recovered the firearm and a spent shell casing as part of their investigation. Gavard been charged with assault with intent to murder, mayhem with malicious intent to maim or disfigure, 2 counts of assault by strangulation, and 3 counts of assault or assault and battery. Oscoda County Sheriff's Office thanked the deputies and assisting agencies who responded to and assisted with that incident. Hamilton Street Pub raising the age limit to enter its establishment to 25. Pub made that announcement on Facebook on Friday. No one under 25 will be allowed inside. Valid photo ID will be required. Pub said it's trying to create a more mature atmosphere. Local media reached out for comment, but they were declined. Overnight construction will close the intersection of East and West Genesee Streets at Main Street and Frankenmuth. Starting today, city crews will be working between 7 p.m. and 5 a.m. during these hours. Genesee Street will be closed.

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1: The Dark Knight Rises and the Dark Knight's $1.008 billion. 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Super Troopers 3 opened fourth at $4 million. School year right around the corner. Let's go. According to a new report, during the school year, parents spend a total of 432 hours on meal prep and planning. 3 hours a week planning, 3 hours a week shopping, 2 hours a week packing, 4 hours per week cooking. Adds up to 12 hours per week spread across 36 weeks of the school year. Let's get the free lunch. Weather today. Clouds now. Should see some sun this afternoon. Slight chance for some weather later on. 85 the high today. 64 overnight tonight. 80 tomorrow. Some rain likely Wednesday and a high around 83. It is 68 right now.
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1: 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Tigers playing some pretty good baseball. Took 2 or 3 from the Giants over the weekend. They're doing it in a bunch of different ways, too. Blowouts, shutouts. Close one in 10 innings yesterday, 3-1 win. Off today, hosting the Guardians tomorrow. Kicking off a series in a divisional matchup. Tigers are one game now out of the wild card. 3.5 games behind the White Sox in the division. Putting a little run together. They're currently sitting in second place. Great Lakes Saloon's on the road at Dayton. They go 4-2. 8-6 win yesterday. Off day today for the Loons. Back home to kick off a 6-game homestand against South Bend tomorrow. Just a jammed week, jam-packed week of promotional nights. 2 for Tuesday tomorrow, Wednesday, Hometown Heroes and Meow at the Dow. You can bring your cat. 80s night on Thursday with Jedi Mind Trip. Plus a Thirsty Thursday. Grit night on Friday. A lot of Lions themed stuff. Plus a fireworks saloon-tacular. The big night, we know Video Jimmy looking forward to most of any promotion I think they've ever done. Mick Foley on Saturday. Plus, you get that early entry, too. Half off beers. You get an hour. Gates open an hour earlier than they normally do. So that leadoff hour. VIPs have sold out for Mick Foley, and he was suggesting when he was here that if you do plan, or at least hope to plan on meeting Mick Foley, because he said he takes a lot of time with people, so the line does not move particularly quickly. Not everyone's going to get a chance. He'll be handing out those tickets to get in line when those gates open. So he said, get there early to try at least to guarantee that you'll get one of those tickets. That doesn't guarantee that you will get one of those. Only 12 regular season home games left. Loons are still in first place. Loons.com. Detroit Lions training camp continuing. First preseason game at the Bengals coming up on Thursday. We'll have it for you right here. 6 p.m. pregame, 7 p.m. kickoff from Cincinnati. News from camp yesterday, Teddy Bridgewater looks like he's going to be done. Leaving camp, likely going to head off into retirement. Josh Dobbs was signed as a backup. PGA Tour Wyndham Championship, Michael Brennan wins at 22-under. NASCAR, Ty Gibbs wins at Iowa. They head now to Richmond, and that is sports. Texters, 1-800-9-ROCK-93. Morning to Poop Girl, heading to the dementia portal from Poop Girl. Morning, Poop Girl. Lumberjack Zach, did the wasp sting him in the junk to help make it bigger? No, I think it stung him on the hand. But he's not having the best of starts to his camping week. Stung in the shower. Being naked and being stung is the worst. Hopefully he's got like flip-flops or something on, right? Because it was the state park shower. Morning to 859.

Ricky. 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Send it to 95819. Quavion Tavius. Adam, rip a pack for us. All right. Morning to Bushlight Tom. Baldo. Happy, unhappy Monday, Adam. Four more sleeps until the weekend. Let's go. 151 for 151. Hashtag Bush. 1-800-9-ROCK-93. 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Chance to win a trip to Riot Fest in Chicago. 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

0: 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Mix of sun and clouds early. Should see a little bit of sun this afternoon. 85 the high today, 64 overnight. Mix of sun and clouds tomorrow, 80. Chance of some rain on Wednesday and a high around 83. 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Good morning to McGreasy. Happy birthday to my son, Graydon. He's 6, now he's turning 7. Guess he's having a 6-7 birthday party. Shoot me now. 6-7.
1: Happy birthday,
0: Turkey. We're still doing that? Really? Morning to Rug Maker CP. Morning. Good morning. If you see the Vamos Vargas food truck out this week, they will have a minibus collecting school supplies for the event, offering $1 off donations to Vamos. 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Good morning to Homeless Joe. TPT should show up as company. Yeah, maybe. Junkyard Joe. Good morning. 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I'll give you that keyword again if you missed it. Chance to win that trip to Riot Fest. 3 days, 100-plus artists, airfare, hotel, and three-day VIP tickets plus $200 to blow on merchandise. 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Back to the archives, and another reminder to stop putting sugar on your b-hole. And it comes with a certified Bob.

0: know.
1: I've been workshopping it, bro.
0: I had no idea that there was going to be a song here. You were listening to music very loudly in the studio, and this is a music bed we've used multiple times, so I just assumed we were going to go right into the bit. I did not know. You said, and I quote, "I'm working on something over here," and I wasn't quite sure what you were talking about. I didn't know you were writing that little ditty.
1: New York Post is apparently asking the question, should you put sugar on your butthole? We could end this bit right now. Because the answer is no.
0: Now I know there's a thing called sugar ring, and that's like a hair removal thing. It's supposed to be gentler than like waxing. Something where you take I'm learning about it.
1: I am not familiar with this.
0: I know the phrase. Sugaring, according to Google, Adam, a paste of sugar, lemon, and water to extract hair from the root, often considered a gentle alternative to waxing. So if you're waxing your beehole, maybe sugar in your beehole might be a good idea. But you're telling me no. Or does this have nothing to do with hair removal?
1: This has nothing to do with hair removal.
0: Okay.
1: And so, everything to do with the treatment, a natural DIY treatment of hemorrhoids.
0: Well, just get the Preparation H. Like there's a medicated...
1: There's a product already on the shelf.
0: Like they've cornered the market.
1: You can walk into your grocery store or a drugstore.
0: Anywhere, really.
1: Your local big box store.
0: If you got the hemorrhoids.
1: You probably have more than one option, too.
0: Right.
1: Very similar, though, because it's a sugary paste that people are creating.
0: Okay.
1: At home.
0: All right.
1: And then spreading it on their butthole. In attempt to sort of treat the uncomfortable hemorrhoid.
0: So it could be used as something to remove hair, but also it could take care of hemorrhoids?
1: It doesn't.
0: Okay, I should stick with the Prep H?
1: Yes,
0: okay.
1: Something that's
0: all right.
1: Been developed to treat the uncomfortable bulge in your butthole.
0: Okay. Well,
1: Your bloody little bulge.
0: What if I'm... I don't know if you've seen gas prices.
1: I have. They're all over the board.
0: I don't know if you've seen, like, the price of chips these days.
1: I have.
0: I don't know if you looked at, like, concert ticket prices. Like, everything's expensive now.
1: I haven't looked at
0: the price of Preparation H in a minute. I keep track. I got a Google price alert set, so if the price on Prep H drops, I can grab it.
1: Is petroleum one of the ingredients of Prep H?
0: I'm not sure.
1: Because if so, prices went up, bro.
0: Yeah. Yeah.
1: And then they're like, ceasefire, all the prices are going to go down. But you're like, they're not going down.
0: Are we trying to save money on our Preparation H by sugar in our beeholes?
1: I have no idea why someone decided. And then, of course, post on social media.
0: Well, right.
1: About their little home remedy. Dr. Ekta Gupta, a gastroenterologist, the University of Maryland Medical Center, says keep the sweeteners for your desserts and not for your butthole. For numerous reasons.
0: Okay.
1: First of all, no scientific evidence supports that home remedy.
0: Well, no, it sounds like this is something that somebody somewhere decided to sugar up their beehole, and then they went to social media and then somebody else saw it and was like, I'm going to try that. And then it just sort of snowballs. Now everybody's sugared in their beeholes.
1: Saying it doesn't provide sustained relief and has not been shown to be either safe or effective for hemorrhoid treatment.
0: And apparently hemorrhoids in 2026, Adam, quite the problem because now research linking a 46% higher risk to prolonged toilet time caused by smartphone use.
1: So, yes, cell phones.
0: So
1: just sitting there longer. They've always told us, the doctors have always said, get in, get out.
0: Yeah.
1: It's bad for your butt.
0: Don't hang out too long. But this is the only time I get to myself.
1: Saying it does not address any of the underlying causes like pressure, constipation, straining, or something that she is calling TikTok tush.
0: TikTok tush. It's a TikTok tush.
1: Which is basically what you just mentioned. You're just sitting there scrolling,
0: right.
1: Scrolling and scroll, and then you realize maybe 20 minutes in, I've been done for a minute.
0: Yeah, my legs are asleep. Gonna be that awkward walk out of the bathroom trying to wake him up.
1: That's TikTok tush.
0: TikTok tush. It's a TikTok tush.
1: Dr. Carmen Fong is a colorectal surgeon, echoing those sentiments and explaining why people might believe the sweet trick works, saying that sugar and salt are solutes, and therefore they will draw fluids out.
0: There is not a single person that puts sugar on their beehole that has any idea what a solute is.
1: Well, it's the same reason you salt like meat before you cook it. It draws the moisture out.
0: Again, There's not a single person that thought this was a good home remedy that's the reason why they're doing it.
1: Saying it can be messy, first of all, cause infections that you don't necessarily know what it is you're sugaring. Oh, my beehole.
0: Yeah, right. Well, that's...
1: It's my hemorrhoid.
0: Yeah.
1: Irritation, infection, worsened pain and inflammation, and potentially making the hemorrhoid chronic are all reasons to not put sugar on your beehole.
0: Yeah, but I'll have the sweetest beehole in town.
1: Sure will. Want to go back there? Want to get back there? So been, sweet back there.
0: I've been sugaring it. For your arrival.
1: People have also said sticking slices of potato inside can clear things up.
0: Why is it always the potato?
1: I don't know.
0: For years and years, people have been trying to convince us that the greatest home remedy ever created was the potato.
1: Put potato in it or on it. Did we talk about that?
0: I'm reminded of, I have a family member that once had a burn. And he decided to, instead of getting it treated properly, decided to rub a potato on it. You can imagine what happened. Horrible infection.
1: So don't do that either.
0: No. I don't know. Potatoes are great. You can do all sorts of things with them.
1: Oh, you can fries, mash chips. Mash them. You can mash them.
0: Sure. Put them in a stew.
1: You can bake them. Just do a baked. You can do loaded.
0: Whatever Samwise Gamgee said in Lord of the Rings. You can do a ton of stuff with potatoes. I don't know that if you were to rub a potato on your beehole, it's going to help your hemorrhoids. The potato may be the reason you're having hemorrhoids in the first place.
1: For painful prolapse or slightly bleeding hemorrhoids, the doctors recommend an ice pack for 5 minutes and a warm bath. 10 to 15 minutes and avoid tight clothing or tight underpants.
0: Why are you always taking warm baths?
1: So good for stuff.
0: I tried sugaring first, but that didn't work, so I'm trying this warm bath now.
1: Well, ultimately, we could have just moved on by saying no, but
0: yeah.
1: I felt it important to explain.
0: Well, and it's important for us to sort of prolong this discussion because we want to hear your song again. Because you regaled us with such a festive little tune. And I can't wait to hear it again. Here we go.

0: harm than good.
1: This is one of those instances where communication between the two of us would have been great because that would have been a good video. Give a dude a heads up and we're going to set this up.
0: I prefer surprising.
1: But you still could have. You could have said, hey, I'm going to do something. Would have been a surprise.
0: You know what? They don't. Oftentimes, good artists don't record rehearsals. There's a reason.
1: Oh, no, you're right. I think you nailed it on the first try.
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0: my division, but they gone fishing. 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Morning to Paver Ryan. Good morning. Have a great day. Morning to Driftwood. Foo Fighters. Setting the standard for what a rock show should be like. Yeah, at the Foo Fighters show last week. Mad Jack, tell Matt to rub a potato on that thing. Good thing his hand was covering his junk. Yeah, maybe. Don't know. Stung by a wasp in the campground shower this morning. Texters, 1-800-9-ROCK-93. 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Fat Matt's Barbecue, and he's out and about with either of those trailers. 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

the forecast today. Some clouds to start. Some sun this afternoon. Highs in the mid-80s. 64 overnight tonight. Some clouds tomorrow. High around 80. Chance of rain Wednesday and a high around 83. It is 70 right now. The morning after. Texters 1-800-9-ROCK-93. Morning to Robin the Kitten Herder. Good morning. Saw Spider-Man with a boyfriend yesterday. Had a great date day. Have a good day, Adam. Yeah, saw it too a couple of weeks ago in an open. Pretty awesome. Good morning to Dirty Doug. Good morning to Tiny's mom. This must be the most anybody has asked about Matt's wiener in a long time. Yeah, maybe. It wasn't his wiener, though. It was his hand. Stung in the hand. Been stung twice in the last week. Texters 1-800-9-ROCK-93. 1-800-976-2593. Saginaw Old Town Junction text line. 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

0: Rush, everything Zen, the rock station, Z93. What's going on? My name's Adam. Great to have you with me today. Rolling solo here on a Monday. Matt will be back. Well, he'll be off the air basically this week, but has some stuff planned for later on this week. We'll be making the trek back from Higgins Lake late this week. In fact, we'll be at the Linwood Pickle Festival on Friday from 3 until 5. And we'll actually be at Friday Night Live's Riverfront Rock in Saginaw on Friday night as part of our hometown tour sponsored by the Lumberjack Lodge in West Branch. 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I think the first time we've really had a chance to be part of Friday Night Live. So he'll be, I guess, cutting his week a little short and coming back on Friday. Texters, 1-800-9-ROCK-93. 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Last classic clip of the day when a man was about 1 minute into his work day before he punched a coworker. I know that a lot of you have probably clocked in at work today and maybe within a couple of minutes, half an hour, have wanted to assault one of your coworkers.
1: Yeah, sometimes it's really, really, really quick. Thankfully, early in the morning, I only see a couple of people. There's only a few people in the building. Actually, the whole day, there's only a few people in the building. But early in the morning, I see you. I see Rachel down the hall. That's about it. And thankfully, I've known both of you for about 20 years. It's not often that I'd want to punch either of you in the mouth. Though there are days
0: where... Wait, you just said you wanted to punch me as soon as you see me.
1: Well, it depends on the day.
0: It's Tuesday.
1: Might want to punch you in the face. Depends on how I'm feeling.
0: I assume that there's probably also at least a few of you who have assaulted your coworkers.
1: I was just telling someone a story yesterday about a station I worked at in the state of Missouri. After I had left, an employee assaulted the boss in a meeting. Socked him in the mouth. He did not work there much longer.
0: I don't think we've ever actually had a fight in this building.
1: The police have been here. That's for other stuff, though.
0: Yeah, okay.
1: There have been probably close to fisticuffs. There have been moments where you thought maybe a punch might fly. But yeah, I don't think...
0: Yeah, there's been shouting matches, but nothing ever got physical.
1: Right, I don't believe there's been an assault.
0: At least to my knowledge.
1: Yeah, you've been here long enough, you would know. If anybody here would know.
0: There was a woman and an ex in the parking lot.
1: Yes.
0: But that didn't get physical.
1: Right.
0: The police were called.
1: Yeah.
0: We had someone hit a guy on a bike and then came to work and he got arrested. I was physical because he hit him with his car. But
1: yeah, right. But it had nothing to do. It
0: wasn't his fault.
1: Right. It also didn't happen at work. He just got arrested here. Yeah, you're right.
0: That's about it, though.
1: Yeah, I don't think there's ever been anyone, assaulted.
0: No, I could probably list, I'm not going to, but about a half a dozen names of people who I would have wanted to punch in the face.
1: Oh, 100%. There's one at the tippy top. Maybe two. But I'm not a fighter, man. I'm a lover.
0: I know that you are. This guy's probably set the record for doing it the quickest, though. It sounds almost impossible.
1: Almost.
0: 35-year-old named McKinley Pace Jr. from Pennsylvania. Worked at a restaurant in PA called DiNunzio's. Known for its friendly service, warm atmosphere, in delicious Italian cuisine.
1: Well, it's called DiNunzio's.
0: It's DiNunzio's. Bro, do you want to go to DiNunzio's?
1: Do I?
0: Flipped out on a coworker after showing up to work. He felt as though that he was doing a brunt of the heavy lifting at the restaurant.
1: Uh-huh.
0: And everybody else was just kind of coasting. I imagine it's kind of how you feel with me.

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1: I had a guy say that to me the other day. And I said to him back, because it annoys me so much.
2: I know that it does.
1: Oh, you're living the dream, guy, eh?
2: Living the dream.
1: He worked at an auto parts store and I needed to go get a few things.
2: Living the dream.
1: He said, welcome. I said, hey. He said, how are you? He said, living the dream. I said, oh, you're living the dream, guy, eh? I'll let him help me. If I talk to you one more second,
2: I'm going to punch you in the face.
1: I'm going to punch you in the face.
2: I don't work here, though. I mean, no matter what, I guess, if you're an employee or not, it's assault.
1: Witnesses say he launched the attack within 1 minute of checking in.
2: And go.
1: Within the first minute that he hit that time card, he knocked out a coworker.
2: There are 100% coworkers that the moment you see them, you know your day has gone from bad to worse. Like, it's, you walk through the doors. Back when we had...
1: It's because that asshead is the one that's standing at the door.
2: Oh, they're waiting for you.
1: Ready to talk to you the second you walk through that door.
2: Oh, my God.
1: And you, all you want to say to them, give me 5 minutes.
2: Just to...
1: Either get to my workstation or get to my desk, put my cup down, take my coat off.
2: See, it's not... I realize home is not work, but that's me at my house. That's when my lady friend gets in. She's like, give me 5 minutes.
1: I need 5 minutes.
2: Away from you. You can't come at me with all this nonsense you're going to tell me. Give me 5 minutes.
1: Yeah, but that's personal stuff. This is work-related.
2: I don't have any personal stuff. It's all work-related. She has to hear about it, too.
1: Please don't talk to me.
2: She has said that. Give me 5 to 10 minutes. Go in the other room.
1: You're going to say something that's going to annoy me, and when you do, I'm going to snap at you.
2: Yeah, it's when I open my mouth.
1: It's right.
2: Doesn't matter what I say.
1: The police were called, but McKinley had apparently left the restaurant by the time they had got there. And as of this morning, are still tracking him down. They do not know where he is, but they know who he is.
2: Who's making the food at D'Annunzio's?
1: Mm-hmm.
2: If McKinley was the one who was doing everything,
1: well, at least that's how he felt. That's how he felt.
2: Who's picking up the slack if he's not there?
1: I don't necessarily know exactly what his daily duties are. He felt as though he was doing them all.
2: Yeah.
1: They're hoping to arrest him for aggravated assault. D'Annunzio's, known for its friendly service, warm atmosphere, and delicious Italian cuisine.
2: Yeah. What'd you get at D'Annunzio's?
1: Not sure. Oh, I don't know. Not a pasta guy.
2: No?
1: Mm-mm.
2: This the D'Annunzio's in Lebanon, Pennsylvania?
1: Yeah, I believe so.
2: Okay.
1: Do you have the menu up?
2: I'm working on it, buddy. Seems they're known for their Italian hoagie.
1: Yeah, ooh, okay.
2: And I am a hoagie fan.
1: Yeah.
2: Body built by hoagies. The Italian? Like, are you kidding me?
1: Like a meatball sandwich?
2: It could be.
1: That sounds delicious today.
2: Yeah. 6:28 in the morning.
1: I could eat a meatball sandwich right now. I'm starving.
2: Yeah. That would be nice. But I feel bad for the delivery driver who has to drive through the rain.
1: It's not going to last very long. Texters 1-800.
2: The rain or the meatball sub?
1: Both, I think. Both, I guess.
2: How fast could you eat a meatball sub?
1: How fast can I drink a beer?
2: There's no way you could do one as fast as the other.
1: I don't know.
2: I've seen you drink a beer.
1: I still eat like I'm feeding a baby. Like, you have to do it quickly because you gotta feed the baby too.
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1: The forecast, some clouds to start, some sun this afternoon, high around 85, 64 overnight tonight, mix of sun and clouds tomorrow, 80 the high, chance of some thunderstorms on Wednesday and a high around 83, it is 72 right now, the morning after, home stretch on a Monday. Solo week for Adam, Matt on vacation, back to handle a couple of events on Friday though, Linwood Pickle Fest and Friday Night Live. 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

more excited. We are two sleeps away from Reacher Season 4 dropping on Amazon Prime. 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

Man, how about Tom Holland? 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

telling you, this is something my 13-year-old son, Michael, would be all about. Talking about the Lynnwood Pickle Festival. It kicks off on Thursday, and the morning after, Matt Bingham, he's going to be there. The pickle that he is. Friday from 3 until 5. You need more details, hit up LynnwoodPickleFestival.com. I mean, what else do you need to know? It's a festival. There's lots of pickles. They're awesome. 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
1: Are you excited or are you dreading the fact that we are a couple of weeks away from school getting back in session? I know my wife took out my son Michael for everything he needed. He needed a new backpack, needed new sneakers, pens, pencils, notebooks, all that nonsense. I don't actually want to see the bill when I get home because I know they went to Target and a bunch of other places. But man, I'm kind of dreading it just because of how expensive it is. Plus, then you throw in the toilet paper and the tissues and the paper towels that we have to supply now for classrooms. 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

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James Hetfield gave an interview recently where there was a quote in the interview that I found very interesting. He said, "Don't look back because that's the sign of failure." I'm actually not sure I agree with that. Sometimes you can learn from the past, right? So sometimes you need to look back. Just my thoughts. James Hetfield is infinitely more successful than I am, so whatever. 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Last night.

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1: 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It's the dream.

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about 30 minutes out from your next chance to qualify for that flyaway to Chicago. 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

if you happen to be sitting in a bar and Foo Fighters frontman Dave Grohl walked in, well, it happened ahead of their show at Soldier Field in Chicago. 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

You know, I got to tell you, Shinedown did something interesting here with this new track, Young Again. It's fun. It's upbeat. It still rocks. It's still Shinedown. But man, is it a positive, uplifting track. Check it out. 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

They're in the final mixing stages, according to Soundgarden drummer Matt Cameron, of the final Soundgarden album. Hopefully we get that, I'm going to guess, early 2027. 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

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That's it for this loser. Duffy, I'm out of here. Have a great rest of your Monday. I'll see you back here tomorrow after 2 with more chances to qualify for that flyaway to Riot Fest. 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